Kim Wilde 80s show sur Nostalgie. With Dolly Parton's 9 to 5, the title track to her movie of the same name, What a Woman. This is the Kim Wilde 80s show, and this is Huey Lewis in the News.

Salut, c'est Kim Wilde sur Nostalgie. Back in the 80s, we were all making videos designed to gain airplay on MTV, of course. No longer with us, really. And Genesis had an idea to feature three caricature puppets of the band for Land of Confusion. I remember this one really well, do you? And here's a song on the Kim Wilde.

nostalgie, tous les tubes 80. Boy George, going strong even today. And that got me thinking about Matthew Wilder, who had one hit in 1983 and then disappeared, or so I thought. Turns out he's quite a successful songwriter and record producer, working with No Doubt and Christina Aguilera, Kelly Clarkson, and Miley Cyrus as Hannah Montana. How fantastic. And he was also the singing voice on Ling in Disney's Mulan and won the Oscar for that score too. Hey, good on you, Matthew Wilder. Now here he is doing what we all remember him for on the Kim Wilde 80s Show.

beaucoup de bonne musique ce soir, c'est The Kim Wilde 80s Show. And that's a track from Michael Jackson's Bad album. An album that has a special meaning to me, of course, because I toured with him back in 1988. And we did 30 shows together all over Europe and the UK. And was an incredible time for me in my career, I have to say. Very sadly missed. And what a beautiful song that is, Man in the Mirror, on The Kim Wilde 80s Show. And next, it's the turn of the very brilliant Christopher Cross.

les dimanches soirs, je choisis la musique de nostalgie. The fourth hour is standing by with tunes from Talk Talk, Billy Idol and Bee Gees. Now though, Womack and Womack.

0: from All the Bees, Billy Idol. The Bangles. And the Bee Gees. In the next 60 minutes here on Nostalgie.
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0: Bonsoir, c'est Kim Wilde sur Nostalgie. Ce soir, j'ai sélectionné pour vous des petites pépites des années 80. And all ready to play some awesome 80s over the next hour. So if you like the Bangles, the Bee Gees and Billy Idol, I know I do, you're definitely in the right place. So why don't we get going with the fabulous Talk Talk on the Kim Wilde 80s Show.

old 80s show. Do you remember the 80s supergroup, the Traveling Wilburys? Bob Dylan, Jeff Lynne from ELO, of course, and Roy Orbison, ex-Beatle George Harrison, and Tom Petty. What an amazing collection of talented guys there for you. And I love that song, Handled With Care, too. It's just absolutely brilliant. This next lady has no shortage of great songs either, and here she is with another one. It's the one and only Donna Summer on the Kim Wilde 80s.

C'est Kim Wilde sur Nostalgie. Now, what an amazing voice. It's songs like that that make this show so good. Right, so let's keep the good music flowing on the Kim Wilde 80s show.

This is Kim Wilde. Tous les dimanches soirs à minuit, je choisis la musique de nostalgie. Air guitars at the ready, it's Rock Set. And keep them handy too, because you'll need them a little bit later on for Bryan Adams.

bonne musique ce soir, c'est The Kim Wilde 80s Show. Let's play Eric Carmen and a track that was taken from the Dirty Dancing soundtrack, which went on to sell in excess of 32 million copies worldwide. That is amazing. Of course, making it one of the most successful albums of all time. Here he is, Eric Carmen's Hungry Eyes.

C'est Kim Wilde sur Nostalgie. I promised I'll play you a Bryan Adams song. There's Run To You. And this is another Kim Wilde 80s show done. Thank you so much for joining me. Bonne semaine.

says, oh, wrong number, sorry to waste your time. 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Why me? Why?